0: 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The hottest hits for your workday. It's Chris in this morning. And the spicy single with Nick and Marcus. Every morning from 6 a.m, vote for the song you want to hear. All thanks to Blue Gum Loans. Dream big with Blue Gum Loans. Your future just got funded. Plenty hits on the way. Prince, Little Red Corvette coming up. And Harry Styles, American Girls as well. So stay listening to Chilli FM.
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2: Nico, with mum and her partner away, I've been looking after the farm. 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
3: 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Is this the ark? 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
2: 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Of native hens.
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0: afternoon. You are on Chilli, home of the hottest hits. It's all thanks to Dynamic Finance Brokers Tasmania, making finance feel simple. You got Jay Harbs hanging out with you across your Thursday afternoon. Hope it's a good one for you guys so far. We're going to keep those tunes coming, though, to keep you up and about for your afternoon somba to come. 12 to 12, it's playing next on Chilli.
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1: Minions and Monsters, only in cinemas June 25.
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1: He'll tell you that for free.
0: Yep. Don't have to, doesn't cost any money. I should say as well, we just got a call in from Vanessa saying along the Midland Highway, there's been a water truck that's fallen off the back of a truck. And
1: a water truck has fallen off the
0: water
1: back of a
0: tank,
1: truck.
0: Sorry, this is my handwriting.
1: Okay.
0: Water tank has fallen off the back of a truck near the

0: LaBouche, Be My Lover, here on Chilli Breakfast. Nick and Mark, it's for your Friday, and we're taking over, aren't we?
1: There is a takeover.
0: Should we? Oh.
1: I thought you had a song
0: again.
1: Ready.
0: Sorry.
1: Wait. Yeah. And there is a takeover.
0: Yeah, better.
2: Always a good time for Tom Jones.
0: Burning down the house. But we're not burning down the house here, are we?
1: We're not. It's not quite house related, but some big property. In fact, the largest amount of property in Launceston, I was about to say Melbourne, in Launceston has just been purchased, which could mean big things, because I'd be curious to see what goes there. Everyone will know this building. It's always been one of those things. Ever since I was a kid coming to Launceston, this building has always been there, standing tall and true.
0: Always trusted.
1: The orange brick QV building, the Queen Victoria building. Ugh. As you start to come up towards the pool around the corner there, you'll know the one I'm talking about when you see it. He has to Google it because he has no idea what I'm talking about.
0: In correlation to a McDonald's, where is it? I know this place.
1: This place, right.
0: It's closer to the South Launceston Mackers.
1: The former Queen Victoria maternity ward. So the QV hospital in...
0: It's like a...